It is the smash, for good vibrations vibrate the past. A new style kit, a new format, a new technique, and yo, it's all of that. Rugged raps to beats commercial, but shit ain't personal, I still rap the verbal. I'll let you know, straight from the get-go, I'm about to get

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You are connected. 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

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New York City is the place where they said, hey, babe, take a walk on the wild.

0: 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Oh oh.
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You had love, fit like a glove. Yeah, it was the perfect love.

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Damn, I wish you'd answer my calls. I miss you, girl. I just wish things were back the way that they used to be.